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1: hour of the Midlands. 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And parents, here's a quick reminder. 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
1: All right, I pushed all the right buttons. 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
2: Well, I'm Kalen, one half of the Midlands Morning Show, and I am here today at Midlands Tech, the airport campus. Why am I here? Well, maybe you're somebody or you know somebody in your family who is thinking about starting college in the fall, or maybe wants to get some college credits while they're still in high school, or maybe you are currently in a career field where you want to grow and develop yourself more. Midlands Tech has opportunities for all of the things that I just mentioned to be able to do that. Right now, I've got two of the lovely staff members here with me on air. I have Sharvetta and Chanda on air with me right now. Hello, ladies. How are you?
4: Good. Thank you for having us.
2: Thank you for, you know, having us on a Friday. I really appreciate it. And of course, I love coming to Midlands Tech. Maverick is, like, to me, one of the best mascots that exists of all time. So again, tomorrow they are hosting an open house here at the airport campus from 10 to 1.

somebody to beg, but I'm going to beg you today. It's B106.7. I'm Kaylin. We are nominated in the Best of Columbia under Best Radio Personality, and I am begging you to go vote, especially if you love listening to our radio station, if you love making your morning commute with myself and LB on the Midlands Morning Show, if you love listening to me to get through your work days, we

You know, this is the first weekend in quite some time where I have zero plans. So I think I'm going to make some plans to clean up my house a little bit. It's Caitlin here on B106.7. Enjoy yours. I know I'll enjoy mine, and we'll catch you back here on Monday on the Midlands Morning Show.

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